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1: Lagu terbaru di Pro 2 Bandung.
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1: 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Just bring the car back.
3: Gak, pokoknya ya, pokoknya minggu depan nonton jadi ya.
4: Gas, berangkat, Ran.
3: Gak, minggu depan ada event. Gas Gandhi.
4: Gak dulu deh, Ran. 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
4: Ah, iya, Bu. Iya, tahu.
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